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We up this morning. More importantly, be happy that Brazil scored one yesterday. Guys, don't forget, Tuna Puna, get ready. The Moonlight Impo presents the ultimate black and white experience, the Black and White Affair 33rd Anniversary Dance. 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Guys, go dress to impress and party all night with DJ King Kabuki, DJ Hitman Howie T, DJ Dr. Ross, Super Blue, DJ Ultra Vibes, and DJ Squeaks International. 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

a holiday. 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It's about the Sunday Stew, baby. 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

0: TNT, the Caribbean, and the world at large. Yes, it is Sunday. A beautiful Sunday. Yes, cooking up with George. Yes, man, why are we cooking today? But today is football, yes. Holland versus Japan, and Japan is not no pushover, people. Japan is not no pushover, so we had to come out with our A game. Be the Japanese today, all right? So football is on. That's what's cooking today, George. Football. Everybody, enjoy a blessed Sunday and the week ahead. George, love you much, brother.
1: Yeah, buddy. Much love to you too, boy Henry. Good morning, George. I was there at the show. I just didn't come and say hello. I got cake, though. Oh, Tish. You should have come and say hello, Tish. Was that one, Tish? I would have loved to meet you, girl.
2: Hey, Georgie, my boy. Morning. What kind of tune you playing this? You're so lonely. You're so lonely. You're missing Ken or what? And you forget him. You know any place wet, you just get on. When you get wet things, you just get on. So outside wet. So Lego songs on them. Best choice selections, George is for it. Blessings. Be safe, my boy. Shout out to Indian Beauty Cindy. And 105 also outside on the wet. Be careful on the road, please. Take all your time. Love.
1: I want to say good morning to very, very sexy, lovely, beautiful Brenda Starboy. 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
1: Now getting out of bed, going to the kitchen, or perhaps heading to the beach. 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And the Sunday Stew on The Vibe. 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
0: 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Raise your volume. 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
2: Happy Father's Day to you.
3: 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Saturday the 20th of June is a very special night. I am also a father, so we're going to celebrate.
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4: This is the Assassin Music Chest. I'm also a father, and we're going to be celebrating Saturday 20th June. Not just in one place, but in two places. Now, listen carefully. In the East,

0: redeem myself so I don't lose my Georgette status. You can never lose that, boy, Wendy. But next time, boy. Next time, girl, I think it's going to be in November sometime. I'll let you know. But Wendy, where you say you are? Because I'm going to be in the U.S. in September. Let me know where you're going to be, where you are, and maybe we can hook up. Are you bringing the show to Atlanta this year? Yes. Yes, we will be in Atlanta. I think it's the second weekend in September, by Gary. Look out for me now, boy. You know I enjoy meeting you. Blessed morning, Big Daddy. Sending blessings to my daughter, Olivia, who gave birth to Bunks, a baby boy, yesterday from her mom, Joan, and her brothers and sisters. Congratulations, boy. Olivia, you're getting on bad. Next time, for sure, I'm in New Jersey. Where will you be? Yes, I will be in New Jersey, I think the third weekend in September. Would you mind if I just take your number down and call you when we are across there? I'll take you out a coffee. Ah, boy, girl. Wendy! Don't, you know, they say, they have an old saying, you play with the fleas, the dog will bite. Careful. Guys, it's a Sunday stew. Me love a Sunday. Here we go.
1: What's cooking, good looking? 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

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Hey, good morning, Big Daddy George. What's cooking? Good looking, Jojo here, boy. Sunday vibes. That's what we're talking about, boy. Good morning, Big Daddy George, Roy and Maxine. Lovely day. Today, backyard, New Jersey. Hey, New Jersey! Morning, Elizabeth here from La Romaine. Just saying special morning to Sheldon. I love you guys. Morning, George Florence. Love to Trudy and Anthony, Donna and David, Diane. Love you, George. I love you too, baby. We don't play that.

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1: That's correct, guys. 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
2: Good morning, Big Daddy George. Good morning, 105. Good morning, all ardent listeners. Big Daddy, NYC Cookery Das, we did it. After 53 years, we waited. I was one of the fans from since 1981. I hung in there. They're testing my faith, but I hung in there. New York Knicks, championship, champions of the world, 2025, 2026. Long live New York City, best place to be right now. NYC, Cookery Das, let's go Knicks.
1: Yeah, man, congrats to the Knicks, boy. Playing a great game last evening. Good morning, Big Daddy George, Inspector Green, and Rachel Lockton from Marima. Nice, good morning to you guys.
3: I'm saying a very blessed morning to my son, this two family. Jason Anita with Brooklyn tuned in, Chucks International, Short Sweet Sexy Sweet Vanilla Nico Boone, Nico Bumperez, aka MVP, Randy from the Beer Trap, Catherine Brenda Star, Sweet Tia Deborah Paul, Kimberly from Sensational Seafood, Mary from Pepper Village, Sweet Sexy Bandy, retired couple Keisha Cindy Benjamin, Stacey and Simone Benjamin, Jenny Sunflower, Paula from Manhattan, Tiny Whiny, Moses from Carnage, Barney from Belmont, Cat from Tongue, Stone Cold, and Michelle Olive, aka Sweet Lips, all tuned in.
4: Nicole loves you, Georgie. It's the Sunday Stew, baby. I'm sending lots of love and happy belated birthday wishes to King Silver.
1: And guys, good morning, Big Daddy George, Tommy, Joseph. Want to say good morning to the Smith family in Plymouth, Tobago. I just say that good morning to my good friend, Stephen, Tommy, Joseph, boy.
5: Morning, Big Daddy George. This is a newcomer, Didi, from Fenton, Senate Morning. Loves the music this morning.
1: Hey, Didi, how you going, baby girl?
6: Hi, Big Daddy George. Good morning. As usual, it's a pleasure to be with you on this Sunday morning. It's a little overcast outside, but we're here today. So I'm sending love and blessings to Trudy and Anthony Roberts and Karen Hodge, my friend Lisa, my friend Victoria, Janelle, Nicole, Kenesha, everybody who's locked on.
1: Ah, you're welcome, girl. You're welcome. Karen Hodge, boy.
7: Good morning, Big Body George. This is Dexter calling from Philadelphia.
1: Yeah.
7: I know you're going to start the Sunday students now, but I'm still doing some breakfast for me and my wife here, doing some tuna and stuff. Have a good day. Bye.
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We outside.

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0: is Dr. Ross. Saturday the 20th of June is a very special night. I am also a father, so we're going to celebrate.
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2: 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I'm also a father, and we will be celebrating Saturday 20th June. Not just in one place, but in two places. Now, listen carefully. In the East,

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Okay, good morning, Big Daddy George. Vibe City 105, Trinidad Tobago. This is Mike's Southern Mass Associates from Faizabad. We check in on a rainy Sunday. Trinidad Tobago, let me see on the road. Georgie, continue doing a wonderful job. Putting some sunshine on a rainy day, okay? God bless you always, George. Yeah. Hot up the Sunday's tumor. Mike's and Southern Mass.

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0: and Selena. Straight out of Second Caledonia, boy. Chilling at Eggie's Sip and Chill. Locked on to the vibe. Oreo Trini. Doing easy. Guys, what it is? It's the Sunday Stew, baby!
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0: Good man, P.O.A. boy. Pleasant Sundays to everybody, you don't know, right? I want to say a special morning to some special people, but I don't know how to tell you on the menu. Right, loving you. Dookie man, you get picked. Injan, Chanja, and Fishing Pond. Them radio move from 105 yet, eh? Right? So I'm going to fry some little fish, chew some chicken, some rice, and some red bean. And wash it down with some Spanish wine. Pascal, P.O. Pascal, I hope you're listening, right? Compliment. Big up to you and your family and everybody. Make sure they save. Spots by Narima. Randy, you get picked. Loving the house. All you don't know.
1: A fine iron get picked. Yeah.

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So you don't know what you have to do. You have to come up with your bowl and everything and make sure granny, grandma, everybody in the house get to it. They said that yours, you know, yours and yours alone. So you don't know, right? You gotta let me know if you want roti, butts up shot, or dal puri. You let everybody know. The only person you could bring is Nicole Perez. Right? Loving the old boy. 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Don't feel like that's put you under the radar. You're flying low with me, right? You. Loving you. Everybody. Chanja, Inja, inside. Pew!

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0: Everybody don't know, they don't like any self-handling. 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
1: Hey, Big Daddy, this is Jacqueline in Barrie, Canada. Just loving it, enjoying
2: Canada,
1: all
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1: That moves that you're making on in the studio there. But all is good here. It's raining here, but enjoying the music.

0: nobody want horn. 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We want lunch.
1: All right, DJ.
0: And if you want hun,
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2: Good morning, Georgie, and all on the fighters. 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Good morning, Georgie, and all on the fighters. My menu today is curry shrimp.
1: That's curry shrimp songing good, girl. Songing good, girl.
3: 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The menu today is macaroni pie. 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
4: Hey, George, that horn tune, boy. Yeah, it's true, no? Nobody want it. Nobody like it. Because some of us look for it today, boy.
1: You're right. Bag and pie, veggie rice, chunky veg, sweet and sour chicken and pink beans. All right, Lisa G, I hear you.

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2: Hi, Mr. George. 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
2: We have some rum up in here, Trini rum, and some cold moccasin all the way from Trini. And you know what? We're going to have some curry chicken also. 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
3: Canada, boy. Canada, you're sounding good. I love how it's sounding, Canada.
4: George, like you say, on your mind this morning. George, every selection you played there was mine. That my selection. You were real sweet, eh? Big up yourself, eh, George? Big up you.
3: Hey! Que sera!
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0: 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I don't know what to do.
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Yeah, yeah, yeah. Let me know what team you are supporting in the World Cup as well. All right, I know a lot of Trinis like Brazil. Let's all you support Brazil. And also, I don't know if

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All right. So they're looking good. Yeah. But you know, the game ain't over until the fat lady sings, right? And to all the basketball lovers, you know, the Knicks supporters and bandwagoners. Some of you upon our Knicks vest in years, boy. Anyways, congratulations going out to New York Knicks. All the fans, yeah. So it was a big, it is rather a big sporting weekend, you know? So shout out to the crews that went out yesterday. You went to that special spot to take in the game, or you took it in at home. Yeah. Some of you probably lie down in your bed watching it on your phone.

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All right? 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Just the way you like it.

0: This is Dr. Ross. Saturday the 20th of June is a very special night. I am also a father, so we're going to celebrate.
1: Happy Father's Day to you.
2: This is the Assassin Music Chest. I'm also a father, and we will be celebrating Saturday 20th June. Not just in one place, but in two places. Now, listen carefully. In the

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0: you going, Jay? 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Anyway, me, Miss Trin City, have always and will always be an Argentinian fan. Always, always.
1: All right, all right. Big up you, Argentina, all the way. Ah, boy.
2: Good afternoon, J.Y. This is Sunday. Wish home safe. All the ladies, all the men have a blessed Sunday. J.Y., you'll be in me with a song, you know. You better come by me right now, you know, and have that set with me and you. What do you say?
1: That is it.
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1: Love endlessly. 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
1: Jeva, yes, Jeva. Music nice. I'm sitting on with some real, real, real people. We listen to the music and we eating up something here. So you don't know. Betches, locked on, listening. Pick up.

proud of her. 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What's going on, my brother? Yes, man. He's supporting Almighty God.

0: Germany leading right now. Oh boy, but this Curaçao team, they're looking like they have it in them to take the fight to Germany. Yeah? Germany is my team, but Curaçao is looking good. All right? So, guys, remember, let me know who you're supporting inside the World Cup. Yeah. I saw a lot of Trinis in the Brazilian jerseys yesterday. I don't even have a German jersey. I am Team Germany, and I'll go and get a jersey tomorrow. I have to go get a jersey tomorrow. All right? Anyway, guys, going to take a very, very, very short pause, and then we're coming back with much more. Remember, check out Sammy for the Sunday lunch. All you know, Sammy food lashing, eh? Hey, also, we got you ready for this.
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0: 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K-Sara.
1: K-Sara! 105 to the world, man. I'm telling you, Germany right now has a penalty kick. Oh boy, can he convert? Can he convert and increase their lead? Oh boy, that is my team. That is my team. That is my team. That is my team. That is my team. Goal. Germany 3, Curaçao 1 at halftime with about 4 minutes stoppage time at the end of 45 minutes, all right?

0: Thanks. Good times. See you soon.
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0: 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Hey.
1: JY, it's Jacqueline. Listen, locked on and listening in Barrie, Canada. Continue what you're doing. I know you're lonely today, but that's okay. Take care.
0: All right.

board, all right? Hey, also got to say shout-outs going out to Bobby Culture and Karen, man. Yeah. Be sure, yeah. Be sure to check out Karen's Pastry. The Rep Junction, eh? All right? Right now, they're on the move, heading Southside, boy. In the rain? Oh, boy, just take it easy on the road, all right? All those on the move, take it easy. Turn up the vibe as we continue, all right?

And I'm not too sure he's sailing, but he's doing the boat ride this evening. Love and Reggae alongside Umba. All right. Also going to see the likes of Sonny Bling and Caleb. What's on that? Kevin Lynx. And some of the

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I think it went from 35 teams to 48, if I'm not mistaken. Might see some

0: It's going to take a really, really, really, really short pause. And of course, going to come back with much more. Let me just touch that one voice note before. Oh, yeah, though. To the break.
1: JYZ, last score is 6-1. Curaçao playing Germany. Germany is an A-class team. I'm sorry for Curaçao, boy. I'm sorry for them. Them better pray. Then get Germany 10, and them remain with a 1.

0: looking like they will get a couple more, you know. But in this World Cup, it seems like going to have a lot of score lines like this. Yeah, like this one. All right. Hey, taking the pause and coming back with more, guys. I need something to watch football.
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4: This is the Assassin Music Chest. I'm also a father, and we will be celebrating Saturday, 20th June. Not just in one place, but in two places. Now, listen carefully. In the East,

it was a free kick. A free kick. 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All right. Okay. All right. Was not a penalty. Yeah. Hey, guys, as we get ready to shut down hour number two, yeah, cruising.

0: This is Blessing After Blessing. Good afternoon, good afternoon, TNT. JJ Wise, Ali just checking in. It's quality time, people, with one of the sweetest J's in the world. Ali just checking in. Quality time. Dancing Queen, everybody, all the birthdayers, all you know, much love and blessing. And pre-birthday vibes, myself, in a few days. And my friend Andre and Suzette and Mommy Grace. These are the Geminis coming up. G-Wise, I have a question to ask you, you know. I will let you know.
1: Ah, yes. Ali, good to hear from you. Happy early birthday to you as well. Yeah, man.

0: Sure, I'm calling from Chinese Village. I'm calling to say happy birthday to my grandson, which was yesterday, and the whole entire Trinidad and Tobago birthday. Happy birthday, right? So, all the best and good job.
1: Love in the house. Happy belated birthday to your grandson. Yeah, man, I'm telling you, all those celebrating your birthdays. Hey, guys, happy belated birthday. Happy Earth Day birthday. It's so good to have you guys tuned in and allowing us into your space right now, all right? The crew's on the move. Let me know. You can send those number plates. Let me know, yeah? I'm going to take the really short pause and, of course, coming back with much more. Keep it locked.
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1: Girls, you look so shy.
0: Saturday, July 4th.

0: for one full hour. Yeah, man. Our power. So get ready to be on the move. Get ready to leave home and come behind the truck. You understand? Also, make sure to let me know where you want the truck to pass through. Yeah.
1: Good afternoon, J-Wise. It's a nice Sunday and all that love music you're playing. Oh my God, it's putting me in the mood.
0: Ah, yes, Natalie. You mean we gotta give you different energies today? You understand?

0: Portugal. Yeah, man. You'll be Portuguese fans, man.
1: J-Wise. Hey, J-Wise. I'm one of the silent listeners here. Yeah. So, but you're really making a name for yourself. Good job. Keep it up, Mona.
0: Hey, love in the house, Mona. Yeah, man. Good to have you on board. Sharon.

0: Is it raining on your side? Did it rain today? You know? What are you doing? What are your plans for your Sunday? Some people, they had to relax because, you know, they have no chill, they have no behavior. I'm talking about the people voicing about care behave, the people that care behave. So they really can't go nowhere on a Sunday. If they go out on a Sunday, the workplace might see them Monday. According to how bad behaved they are on a Sunday, they might reach work till Wednesday. So. So some people know they have to stay put. They go out Friday night or Saturday night. Sunday is for them to get prepped for the work week. Mm-hmm. Then all this is going away on a Sunday.
1: Good afternoon, G-Wise.
0: Hey,
1: well,
0: Michi.
1: You from South and I from South. So it's obviously the truck coming from South. Yeah. So we're coming out with no gears in to leave South. So we're picking up as we come up along the road.
0: Nice.
1: Picking up South, we're coming up. We will stop Shogunas, pick
0: nice.
1: Up Shogunas.
0: Nice.
1: Then we're going to head up Tongue.
0: Aye, aye,
1: and
0: aye.
1: You know the thing does go.
0: Yes, yes, yes, yes. Michi, love and Leslie, man, yeah. Hey, gotta say, shout out to Gemma from Maryland. Gemma, how you doing? HDK0691. Woo! Yes, man, on the move. We pumping. Pumping the vibe, City 105 FM, loud and proud, all right?
2: Good afternoon, Wise. Happy Sunday. How you doing? How you doing, my brother? Well, you know the World Cup football is in the air. So it's only 103 games, but guess what? 9 games gone already. And it only have 94 more. I know that the 9 game, I only see 8. Who does that?
0: Moses, who you supporting? Who is your team inside the World Cup? Who you like? Shouts to Sarah Geeds once more. Love it coming out from Sherry. Hey, feel the vibe. All right, Sharon, you're waiting, Cocorite for the truck. All right. All right, guys, gonna take a pause. All right, let me hear Moses before we go.
2: Well, Wise, unfortunately, over 25 years, I don't back nobody in nothing. I just watch, analyze, and I what I does. I'm a self-appointed analyst. But I don't predict already that either France or Spain will win the World Cup, but I don't back anybody. I watch, analyze, and predict.
0: All
2: Who
0: right.
2: does that?
0: All right.
3: Afternoon, J.Y. I'm here.
0: Hammer.
3: Bring down the truck down to Dress, man. Starting from down here first.
0: See Dress, all right.
3: Head up the road.
0: All right.
3: Great music,
0: Dress.
3: Pretty music.
0: All right, nice, man. Nice. Truck on the road coming up in the next 11 minutes. Yeah, man, the truck's ready. Driver's ready. Taking over Trinidad and Tobago. Hey, cruiser abroad, you know, the truck could come all day too. We have trucks outside in the US doing it. Yeah. UK family.

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0: celebrate Saturday 27th June, the reunion. Hey, we outside, all right? 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Keep it locked.
1: DJ's Presidential Sports Bar, Point Fortin says, it's

0: surprise, surprise guest artist. Angel's Beer Garden is the place to be. All right? Yeah, man.
1: Andre Wise, you are doing a fantastic job juggling back and forth. That's why we have to put some respect on your name. Jay Wise.
0: Let them know, let them know. Hey, Neil from

0: Hey, Jay Wise, this is Dexter from Philadelphia. I'm following you up all the way from Philly. Blessed evening.
1: Big up the Philadelphia team on the inside. Yeah, yeah, yeah.
2: Hey, Wise, a lot of mess behind the truck today because you see this game I just started there with Netherlands and Japan. This one too close to call.
1: Boy, I
2: this
1: tell
2: could
1: you.
2: Go 1-1 or 2-1 either side. This will be a tight one.
1: I'm playing music, I'm talking, I'm reading script, I'm playing ads, and I'm watching the football game.

0: 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Ooh.
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3: 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Wow!
4: Keeping the energy high, truck on the road. Let me know who's

I'm putting Ollie in gear for next week Sunday. One time, God give life. Yeah. Sensational Sammy Resto Bar. Eat, drink, and dance. And you know Sammy food lashing. So ladies, Father's Day next weekend. Mm-hmm. Not worry about doing all that cooking. 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

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Who's behind the truck? Who's rolling through? You're bumping the Vibe City 105 FM loud and proud. You're on the move.

0: It was, you can imagine that. My first fight was 1983, down in Tetron in the army. Yes, $10 to go a carnival fight in 1983. And a beer, $3. 43 years after, you can get a beer for $10. Yeah. Me? Who does that?
1: Boy, oh boy. $10 to go a fight, $3 for a beer. Aye, aye, aye. Aye, aye, aye. Value of money, yeah?

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0: in Pinal. Always enjoying the vibe. Lynette out there in Santa Cruz. That's such a voice note.
1: Good afternoon, Trinidad and Tobago.
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from afternoon into evening. Welcome inside our number two. It's your Sunday Reset. Right here on the Nation Station, 5CD105FM. It's truly DJ Ramona. I'm in your company, taking you all the way up till 9 p.m. It's now after 6 and I'm freezing already. And I have one real clothes. I don't know what to do again. I probably need a cup of tea.

0: good, Maggie? Hope all is well with you as well. Yeah, I'm seeing Dr. Shadow. He's Dr. One. Moses out there in Carinage. That's Avion Board, darling. Hi, Ramona. This is John and Rose from Santa Cruz. Just enjoying the beautiful weather and your vibes. We would like to hear Michael Bolton, You Complete Me. All right, gonna see what I can do for you. Yeah, if you don't get it inside this hour, gonna try my best to play it in the next hour, all right? Guys, keep it locked. Gonna play some bills and come back with more, so don't move. After this.
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blessings going out to Ali and Tuxet's coming down from Kristen. That's Abby on board, Kristen. And Leticia out there in Santa Cruz. I wonder if it's raining out there. You know, Santa Cruz always have rain. Yeah. Is it raining or overcast? I know some areas rain came down.

0: Ramonzi, good Sunday evening to you. 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
1: Japan, yeah,
0: them
1: boy.
0: Koreans, yeah, and them Chinese. Yeah. Any team had them kind of people, boy, them people like they don't get tired, you know.
1: Yeah, for real.
0: Them just run everybody to the ground, yes?
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0: 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Who does that?
1: Is it tea that is drink? That is it. The tea, yeah, no.
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1: Hey.
2: 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Let's send you. Blah, blah.
1: Oh, Beatrice, this come on. 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

0: 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This is Dexter calling from Philadelphia, checking in and taking in the music. Have a good night and reach home safely.
1: Thank you, Dexter. Love and blessings. Glad to have you on board. 10 more minutes left inside, hour number 2, inside the Sunday Reset.

0: Ibiza. Of course, yours truly, DJ Ramona. I'm going to be there as well for a night of energy and vibes for everyone. 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Yours truly going to be touching down.
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0: Side hour number three, it's your Sunday reset. Right here on the Nation Station, 5 City 105 FM, with yours truly, DJ Ramona. I'm in a company, taking you all the way up till 9 p.m. It's freezing, boy. Wait, is it raining on the outside? Somebody please let me know. Is it raining in your area? I need to know. Inside here, All right, beautiful people, going to take a quick pause and come back with more inside your Sunday reset.
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0: hear from my darling Tyrone.
1: Hi, pleasant good night. 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
0: Listen, my hands freezing. 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